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Who am I? 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

0: Aretha Franklin and George Michael, I Knew You Were Waiting.
1: 80s, 80s, like a warrior that fights and wins the battle. 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